crashed his car into Jay-Z and Beyonce's front gate of their property. Did you hear about this? I'm going to break it down in just a little bit, man. 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

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But you know how when you're

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7: better life with Dr. Sanjay Gupta.
8: Even for people who fall asleep easily, staying asleep can be difficult. You wake up, your mind starts to race, you can't turn those thoughts off. Sleep experts say there are a few things you can try. Cognitive shuffling. That's when you choose a random, impersonal, non-emotional word. Then for each letter of that word, think of as many words that begin with each letter as you can before moving on to the next one. It distracts your brain from stress. It also mimics the fragmented thought patterns that usually occur as you drift off to sleep. Sensory grounding is something else. That's when you work through things you can hear, feel, see, smell, or taste. That helps you to be in the moment instead of dwelling on the past or the future. Or just do a mental walkthrough of a place you know well. Familiar but neutral imagery that can calm the brain. I'm Dr. Sanjay Gupta, helping you live a better life.

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3: KUN. Dougie, you told me he been on some positive. Yeah, yeah. Lately, I just want to show up and body some. Yeah, yeah. Always been a little mad petition. Lately, this cash I'm getting. I mean, losing count of these bags. I've been moving too fast. Hard times don't last. Remember when cops are razz talking out my... Boy, you

K Win. We want to get you on a flight to go see Kehlani in concert in the city of your choice, man. 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
0: Yeah, okay. 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
2: Si.
1: We call it Battle of the Rosas. Where love is tested, trust is questioned, and today, somebody's recipe might have a secret ingredient.
2: Oh,
1: we got Carolina on the line. Carolina, tell me about your boyfriend Manuel and why you think he's cheating on you.
3: Tino, my man has suddenly become a chef.
1: Maybe you don't cook enough.
2: Oh, hi.
3: Because he's gained too much weight.
1: Body shaming. Yeah. Okay. Tell me the problem with this.
3: 3 months ago, he couldn't even cook ramen. And now, he's making homemade tamales.
1: Aye, those aren't beginner level.
3: He's watching cooking videos, buying special ingredients.
1: Something's definitely cooking. Tell me more.
3: I found out he wants to take the tamales to work.
1: Oh, wow, he doesn't even let you eat them? Okay, I mean, maybe he just loves his coworkers.
3: No, just one woman. Her name is Vanessa.
2: Oh, he's trying to use a masa to get some panza.
1: Oh. You know, if it rhymes with Essa, the masa's weta. Okay, so why is he taking him to Vanessa? What's the deal with Vanessa?
3: He says that she appreciates good cooking, and all I do is complain.
1: I mean, technically, you're complaining about him right now, no?
3: Well, maybe if you put more masa.
1: Aye. Well, this is what we're going to do. Since he thinks he's a professional chef, we're going to call him and we're going to tell him that we're hosting an amateur cooking competition and that one of his coworkers nominated him because they said his tamales are incredible. And then I'll make up some bullshit and we'll take him from there and we'll try and catch him in the act, okay?
3: Okay.
1: We're calling Manuel next on Battle of the

0: Okay, win.
1: Welcome back to Battle of the Rosas. It's the dirtiest, nastiest, most toxic. What's it called?
2: Segment?
1: Novela. Segment. PPM friendly. Everybody knows the terminology. Yeah. To ever hit the radio. We're glad to be here. We have Carolina on the line who feels that her boyfriend Manuel is cheating because 3 months ago he couldn't cook beef jerky and now he's making homemade tamales.
3: Ooh.
1: Okay, so you want us to call and confront him, correct?
3: Sí.
1: Now you're aware if we catch him cheating, it's on you to either stay or go. And most of the time, the girls always stay.
3: We'll figure that out when we get to it.
4: Sounds interesting. FBI, open up!
1: Oh, okay, you know what happened there? Let's call Manuel. We're going to tell him that we work for the Latino Food Festival, and we're going to tell him that it's for husbands and wives only. Now, you guys aren't married. It's just boyfriend, correct?
3: Yeah, Pedro, we've been dating for 10 years.
1: Yeah, you're Mexican, all right?
4: Oh, that's the problem.
1: Okay, so we're going to tell him that it's for serious couples only. And if he says, okay, it's all good, and he invites you to be his co-chef or whatever they call it, then beautiful. But if he wants to bring the woman you claim he's been cooking tamales for, Vanessa, I think we're going to have a serious issue. Are you ready?
3: Yes.
5: Hola.
1: Is this Manuel?
5: Yeah.
1: ¿Qué pasó, compa? This is Tino. I'm with the Latino Arts and Food Festival 2026. And you are nominated by a coworker to come in and show off your cooking skills at our amateur cooking competition. What's it sound like?
5: Weird. Why?
1: Why is it weird? I thought you were a good cook. You make tamales, no?
5: I mean, yes, but that's for a different purpose.
1: Listen. Your coworkers think you're phenomenal at cooking. You can win a $500 prize. It's a beautiful thing. Plus, you get to spend quality time with your partner because it's a husband and wife competition. I understand you're not married, but you've been with your girlfriend for, what, 10 years, no?
5: Calm down. It's not married.
1: Common law, no.
4: Not married.
1: Do you want in on this or not? I think it's a beautiful opportunity for you to do something fun with your girlfriend and also make a little extra money.
5: Does it have to be my girlfriend? Or can it be my other friend?
1: I mean, it's four couples. Who's the other friend?
5: Oh, her name is Vanessa.
3: You motherfucker, I knew it!
5: What is going on?
3: I knew you were cheating!
5: Carolina, it is not like that. It's just that Vanessa, she likes my tamales and my super burrito, too.
3: You mean your taquito?
4: Mini chimi.
5: You said you love the crema.
3: Now you're just being disgusting.
5: Vanessa likes it.
4: Oh.
3: Be honest. Why don't you cook for me?
5: Because the way to a woman's heart is to her stomach, but for you, it just stays in your stomach.
4: Oh, my God.
3: Look who's talking, gordo.
5: Vanessa doesn't body shame me. I'm only 200 pounds. Sure, I'm 5'2", but who cares?
1: The longest script ever. None of those lines were in there. All right, I'm done with this one. Thanks.
4: Yeah,
1: this is not the best one we've done. It's okay. It's all fake. Doesn't matter. This has been Battle of the Rosas. It's Tino Cochino Radio.
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4: 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This is J. Cole.
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1: Men with the biggest hearts attract the most draining, disloyal, disrespectful, and difficult women. Now, that's not a statement.
2: No, that's just facts.
1: I don't know. I found this. Well, Nicasio found this. Yeah. I don't want to take credit. I haven't heard it yet. Nicasio found this. He wants us to talk about it, but we got to listen to it first.
3: This is why when you have a big heart, you have to focus on what you know instead of what you feel. Because one thing about people with big hearts, they feel a lot. And you feel like they will do better next time. You feel like trying again. You feel like giving more chances. You feel like people are just like you. And so you keep doing things and getting yourself in trouble, you know, digging your own hole. People will know that you are so forgiving and so nice and so kind that they will keep doing things because they know that you're going to forgive them and let it slide.
1: I agree with this. This is true. I talk about it all on my dating podcast mm-hmm. this week a ton. Uh-huh. And it's basically just, I mean, we talk about it a ton on the show. People will show you who they are. And yes. That's the problem. You'll end up with a manipulator, and they will take that and use it against you.
4: I love how this said people, and Ocasio just heard women.
2: Well, no, because
5: that's
2: it's like
5: true.
4: Yeah,
2: it's like if a girl sees a guy too soft, she in the back of her head, she's like, "Oh, I already got one over him. I can step all over him, and he's not going to do nothing."
0: When's the last time you went on a date with a woman?
2: Matt, do you think you have a big heart?
0: I do have a big heart.
2: Yeah. And who runs a household in your house? Just answer that. Answer it.
0: Depends on what we're talking
4: about.
0: Also,
4: it said, No. Because it said attracts disloyal women. I don't think that your wife is disloyal.
0: I don't think so either.
2: No, he knows of.
4: Oh my gosh.
1: Why is your life so perfect?
2: It's not perfect. It's just easy. Like this thing that we call life is easy.
1: Guys, go listen to the podcast this week. It talks a lot about this, and I would love your thoughts on it too. I have a woman that actually reached out. Basically, she found out like 20 years into the marriage that her husband was gay.
4: Oh my gosh.
1: Oh man, the whole thing is crazy. Go listen this week to my dating podcast. It's called Laugh at Love. Wherever you stream your, you have almost cussed. Wherever you stream your favorite podcast, just search for the Tino Cochino Laugh at Love podcast. Coming up next, there is a record percent of men that are delaying fatherhood.
4: Yes.
1: We'll talk about it more next.
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7: 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Miami. That's for all my scammers and my kid money.

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1: K-Win.
2: A record percent of men are delaying fatherhood. 43% of first-time dads are now over 35.
3: Wow. Dang.
2: Kind of crazy, right? I saw another study that said more people currently, for the first time ever, are having babies in their 40s versus their 20s.
3: Yeah, I saw that too. I think it's just...
2: Gen Z don't know how to hook up.
4: Yeah, they don't.
2: They have no idea. They're like, what do you do?
4: Or are they too broke?
3: Yeah, because they said that. I think so it's...
2: Man, if you, need money to hook up, you ain't...
3: I think that's where it's coming. I think everything's just so expensive and people are being more like responsible.
4: Yeah.
2: You're actually thinking about it?
3: Mm-hmm. I think they're thinking about it. They're like, there's more people chasing like careers and yeah, I don't think it's a bad thing.
2: This list specifically says people are spending more time in school, marrying later, building careers, and navigating a higher cost of living than previous generations. For many couples, delaying parenthood has become less of a choice and more of an economic reality.
4: Yeah, I mean, my little brother, he's like in his early 20s, and bro, he does not, and he has a girlfriend too. They do not think about kids whatsoever. They're talking about marriage versus kids. They don't care about kids right now. It's crazy to think that way.
2: I don't think I've talked about this on the radio yet, but this is the teaser, and I'll talk about this on Monday.
4: Oh.
2: I'm getting a vasectomy.
3: Finally! Oh, wow.
2: I'm doing it. I've been screaming out that I'm team no kids.
4: Yeah.
2: And everyone's always like, well, you never know, maybe one day.
1: But I've been telling you to get a vasectomy for...
2: You have been.
1: ...some years.
2: And so, yeah, there's a place by my house with a blue neon sign that says purely vasectomies.
4: Oh, my God.
2: And I trust it. No. We'll talk about it on Monday, but I'm just saying, I'm making my decision.
1: Yeah.
2: And It's just, I don't want it, man.
4: Yeah, you should. Yeah, your body, your choice.
3: Yeah. And I think if that is a responsible decision, if you know you don't want kids.
4: Yeah.
2: There we go. We'll do a party or something.
1: Yeah. I'm down.
4: You can adopt.
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2: Coming up next, we're talking jealous friends. Basically, according to this, they want your life and not your friendship.
1: Ooh, Nicasio?
4: Oh, my God.
2: More about it next.
1: Okay, win.

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1: All right, let's listen to this together because apparently jealous friends want your life, not your friendship. 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
2: You can't be friends with anybody that even has a hint of jealousy towards your life. Jealousy is poison. It starts small, but it grows. And the truth is, a jealous friend will clap for you in public, but secretly hope you fall in private.
1: I mean, that's 1,000% true. I see nothing wrong with the statement made by her. I had a friend, I talked about this before on the show. I had a friend and his wife came up to me. They came up to what? It was my first headline comedy show ever, about a year ago. And she came up to me after the show and she was like, "Oh, that was, you did good tonight. I'm not going to lie. I was really hoping you fell flat on your face. Like,
3: oh my God.
1: I was really hoping to see that. But you did good." And I was like, "Well, why would you hope that?
4: Why would you tell you that?"
3: Yes.
1: She was drunk.
4: Oh, the truth, sir.
1: Yeah. So, I mean, I agree with this, man. I mean, I keep a very small circle in general. But if I feel like if I felt that jealousy, I would push that person away from me.
4: You never feel that from Nicasio? Because I feel like he talks a lot of smack about any time you bring up a friend that's not him. Don't you feel like there's a little bit of that?
1: Nicasio's jealous of the fact that he wants to be my boyfriend.
4: Well, yeah, he gives his time to someone else.
1: But like with like work stuff, no.
4: Okay.
1: Boyfriend stuff, I get it. Who doesn't want me to be their boyfriend? But I don't know. I mean, Serena, thoughts?
3: No, I agree. And I think it takes time to find your people too. Like, I do think I'm in a good place where my circle of friends, like, they've been my friends for over 10 years. So. Plus,
1: and you, as you grow, you outgrow people.
3: Yes.
1: You get different ideas of where you want to be and how you see your life versus where they see theirs. I mean, that's just it's what it is.
5: When we're talking about, like, family stuff, I feel like, and I don't know, I mean, Tino, tell me if I'm wrong.
1: Okay.
5: But for the whole time I've been here on this show, I feel like Matt is very jealous of Serena's family and her dynamic of, like, you know, marriage.
1: I've never felt that once.
5: I felt that, like, because like, he's always putting her down and putting her husband down. And I'm like, yo, what are you doing?
4: That's you. You're talking about yourself.
5: No, but it's just like, Serena
1: has a confused face right now.
5: Serena, right?
3: I feel like you constantly put my husband down.
4: Thank you.
5: Well, I mean, I feel like he could do better, but that's just something else.
3: He's doing fine.
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1: Oh, that is awesome. 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
0: 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I don't know if it's really embarrassing, though. Maybe a teachable moment. We'll have Serena read the DM, and then you can be the judge. Listener therapy is next.
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0: All right, y'all. So Jenna is mad at her husband for embarrassing their son at a baseball game. I feel like this could have possibly been a teachable moment, but I don't know the full story if we're being honest. So let's have Serena read the DM that Jenna sent, and then we can talk about it. It's listener therapy. It's Tino Gochino Radio. 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
1: My husband coaches our 10-year-old son in Little League. He's a very shy and sensitive kid, but he loves to play baseball, so my husband volunteers to coach him this year. Last night at his game, my son wasn't listening to my husband when he was out on the field. So instead of waiting until after the game to say something to him, my husband called timeout and took my son out of the game in the middle of the inning and talked to him right there. My son was so embarrassed that he started crying in the dugout and now says he doesn't want to play anymore. I told my husband he shouldn't have pulled him in the middle of the game, and he said that our son needed to learn a lesson. Is it worth it to destroy our son's love of baseball?
2: This the other day.
0: I was right. This is a teachable moment.
1: Maybe you're not a good coach to your son. Maybe you're a good coach, but only because your son probably doesn't want to listen to you all the time. Like, he has to listen to you in every aspect, and now it's this, so maybe he needs a different coach.
0: No, that's crazy. Y'all are defending the kid. The coach is doing the coach's job. He's coaching.
2: And that's why a lot of parents don't develop probes.
0: Let's talk to our producer, Matt, who is a coach of all three of his kids' teams.
3: Yeah, you don't go take a position player out in the middle of the game, in the middle of the inning, let alone, and embarrass him. Everybody's watching. He makes that walk of shame back of the dugout. That's demoralizing. That's a terrible thing to do as a coach. You do discipline him. You talk to him about it in between innings or after the game. Maybe don't start him. Don't let him play the next game or something. But you don't embarrass him during the game.
2: Bro, the other day, my kid was crying. Granted, he's only in T-ball. He's 4 years old. Uh-huh. But he was crying. He was throwing his glove down. Everyone else was there to practice. I said, you're going to get out there and you're going to play. We did not come all the way over here so I can coach someone else's kid. Mm-hmm. And he was like, no, I'm not listening. I said, okay, cool. So he started crying. I said, look, kids, look at my son crying. Look at him. And he's like, stop doing that, Daddy. Stop doing that.
3: Wow.
2: That is what it is. I'm sorry.
3: You're a terrible coach and father.
2: He's gonna respect me later on, and he's going to be a pro.
3: Not with those jeans.
0: What are those? Jordache? What type of jeans are we talking? Let's take it to the phones and see what Lisa thinks about it. Next.
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1: What? I'm like, what? What?
0: Really? No, really.
2: I love this station.
0: K-Win.
3: JY, turn me up. Miami. It's all my scammers and my kid money.

0: So Jenna reached out because she's upset with her husband for embarrassing their son at a baseball game. I guess her son is 10 years old. He's in Little League, super shy, like sensitive kid, but he loves baseball. And at their game last night, I guess he wasn't listening to her husband. Again, he's the coach. And so he decided to go out on the field, grab him, talk to him, made a whole thing about it. The son was embarrassed. Now he wants to quit. And Jenna agrees, like it was, he shouldn't have done that. But the dad is saying, what are you talking about? Like, if he's doing bad, that's my job as a coach to teach him right from wrong and, you know, try and get him on track so we can win the damn game. Lisa, thoughts?
1: Okay, these are my thoughts, and I have several, honestly. But the first and foremost thing is he treated him worse than he would another player. He acted like a bully. Mm-hmm. And the father needs to learn a lesson in self-control and building his child's self-esteem and should never coach anything ever again.
2: And it's also safe to say that this kid will never be as good as he should be.
3: My husband did that to our son publicly, then I'm publicly pulling my husband and yelling at him.
0: Oh my God. Toxic all around.
2: I disagree.
1: Serena.
0: I just heard that Serena said publicly. That's all I heard.
2: I'm putting you in school.
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17: Even for people who fall asleep easily, staying asleep can be difficult. You wake up, your mind starts to race, you can't turn those thoughts off. Sleep experts say there are a few things you can try. Cognitive shuffling. That's when you choose a random, impersonal, non-emotional word. Then for each letter of that word, think of as many words that begin with each letter as you can before moving on to the next one. It distracts your brain from stress. It also mimics the fragmented thought patterns that usually occur as you drift off to sleep. Sensory grounding is something else. That's when you work through things you can hear, feel, see, smell, or taste. That helps you to be in the moment instead of dwelling on the past or the future. Or just do a mental walkthrough of a place you know well. Familiar but neutral imagery that can calm the brain. I'm Dr. Sanjay Gupta, helping you live a better life.
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0: hustler, and I guess that's the case in Diddy's situation. This man's making money behind bars, dude. Mm-hmm. Let's talk about it. What did he do? It's tea time. It's Tino Cochino Radio. Serena will tell us.
1: He just sold one of his luxury Miami mansions for $55 million. Yeah. It's the waterfront home on Star Island, and he actually bought it from Gloria Estefan, which I thought was kind of cool. But he owns the house right next door, and that's the house that got raided. So I'm like, I feel like I wouldn't want that memory. I would sell the house.
2: Sell them both, yeah.
1: That got raided.
0: That's crazy. $55 million.
1: Mm-hmm. But they showed pictures. I thought it was cool because when I went to Miami last year, I'm like, hey, I saw that. Like, I remember seeing those houses. Yeah.
2: He paid $70 million for it. So
3: yeah, I was going to say, he lost on it.
0: Damn, that's still crazy. I mean, I've learned that, like, my dream home is right around 2.5, like when I Zillow search. Yeah. I mean, I don't live in that, but I'm saying, like, you know when you see a house, like when you were a kid, you're like, wow, I want to live in that. Yeah. Like, now as an adult, when I look at a house, I'm like, damn, I want to live in that. When I look up everything, it's around 2.5, and I'm just like, how do you get that?
2: I have no idea.
0: Technically, you don't need 2.5.

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0: 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We're just kind of telling you what we're going through, and chances are a lot of you are going through it. I, Tino, forever, years, have talked about being Team No Kids, and I'm finally putting my money where my mouth is.
2: Finally.
0: I'm getting a vasectomy.
2: Yeah.
0: I think. And we're talking

0: right, so I have been talking about not wanting kids forever. It's just, I feel like so many people know, like, yo, I'm supposed to be a parent. Mm-hmm. There's a lot of people that feel that way. Yeah. Mm-hmm. I feel like I'm not supposed to be a parent.
1: Go with that.
0: And so I'm finally to the point where I'm like, man, I'm going to be 40 next year. I'm living my best life. I don't want kids. I'm going to get a vasectomy.
2: Good.
3: Mm-hmm. I mean, you're already going to be, like you said, 40. I feel like that's a good age to kind of, like, know. Like,
0: right. Uh-huh. I'm not, like, 20 and, like, oh, you never know. Like,
2: you hear people get in their early 20s. No,
0: someone just got it really young. I forgot. We just talked about
3: it. You could get it reversed, if anything, too. Uh-huh.
2: Yeah, for, like, 10 grand, and there's no guarantee it works.
3: So, I know somebody who, I mean, shout out to her husband, because they had two kids already. He got the vasectomy, and then I don't know how many years later, I guess she was like, I want to have another baby. And he went back, redid it, and they had another baby.
0: That's crazy.
3: Wow. Yeah.
2: So you have options.
4: I was just going to say, would you do that, Tino, if you met someone, like, and then you were, you know, kind of with them for like 3 to 5 years? And
0: no, because I'm already age-wise, like, I don't want to be an old dad either.
4: That's true.
0: And so I'm about, like she said, I'm about to be 40. I still feel very strongly about it. I don't want it. I'm going to do it.
4: So what if that's a deal breaker at that time after the 5-year mark? And she's like, I really want to have kids. Are you breaking up with her? Are you leaving?
0: I'm going to say, you, well, you knew what it was when we got here. Yeah, so feel free to take that box right there by the door and put whatever
2: to the left.
0: Put whatever I gave you in it.
2: Yep.
0: And go.
3: Just a box?
0: Yeah. I'm not giving anyone anything no more.
2: That's good.
0: All you get is my love.
2: That's
0: no more finances.
2: Shout out.
0: So here's the thing. There's a place by my house that has a blue sign, and I see it every day when I drive home. It's a little blue sign, neon sign, and it just flashes, and it says, purely vasectomies. And I'm like, that's where I gotta go. It's literally a sign, and it's just flashing at me. And Matt keeps on saying, oh, I don't know, man. Don't trust it. I don't know, man. But it does it. I looked up the reviews. I spent like an hour on the website. It seems very legit. Everybody said it was painless. You, for some reason, keep telling me that I shouldn't go here, though. Why?
2: I just think you need to go to a reputable doctor, not one with a neon sign that's flashing.
0: Who's to say they're not reputable?
2: That's
0: true. They're promoting.
2: But a neon sign, that's where you find a massage parlors that are fun at the end.
0: Those
2: are
0: great.
4: Those are great.
0: I want to talk to Matt about his experience because he got a vasectomy. I'm just looking for, you know, positive reassurance.
2: Ooh.
0: We'll discuss it next.

0: vasectomies. It's Tino Gochino, and I plan on getting one. I'm going to my consultation next week. I'm all about it. I'm excited. Mm-hmm. Our producer, Matt, got one. When was it? A few years ago?
1: Yeah, it was maybe, it was probably 8 years ago because my youngest is 8.
0: And it's painless, correct?
1: It is painless. The only thing that hurts is they put this big ass needle for to numb everything into your sack.
0: Scrotum.
1: Yes, and that hurts. But then the rest of it's just like a mind F. Like,
0: I would just shut my eyes. I don't want to look at anything. I just want to shut my eyes and just keep it moving.
2: Can you listen to music?
1: No, it's very quick.
0: It takes like 10 minutes, right?
1: Yeah, they cut a tiny little hole.
0: Yeah.
1: They pull out your vas deferens, a little tube. They cut it on two ends. Then they tie each end together. Then they burn it. Oh. They burn the ends, and that's what kind of gets you, because you see this little plume of smoke rising up out of your junk. I was like, oh my God, you can smell it.
3: I was going to ask, whatever's in there, it has to be drained out, right? So do they do that for you?
1: No. I didn't pay the extra charge.
0: I hope. We're going to, actually, hold on, before we're done.
1: Yeah.
0: You had told me off the air, but we didn't fully get into it.
1: Yeah.
0: You had somebody, a friend, that got a vasectomy, and his wife still got pregnant.
1: Yes. Yep. They had 3 kids. They were done. This is my next door neighbor. Mm-hmm. 4 or 5 years later after the vasectomy, they were like, we hadn't seen him in a while. We're like, what's up? She's like, I'm pregnant again. And my first reaction was like, from who?
0: But she cheated.
1: Wow. No, she didn't.
2: No, you can still get pregnant.
1: The kid ended up looking exactly like him, just like their other kids. And the cool thing was, they had all boys leading up to that. They always wanted a girl. The fourth one was a girl.
3: Well, that's God's plan.
0: This is making me not want to get it.
1: It's nothing's 100%. They say like 1 out of every 1,000 people. From Jurassic Park, where Jeff Goldblum goes, life finds a way. Sometimes it reconnects on its own.
0: That's true. Rest in peace, Sam Neill.
1: I know.
2: That's crazy.
4: Coming up next.
0: There is an evolutionary reason as to why women need to feel adored by their husbands. And we will share it with you next.
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1: So let's talk about feeling adored. Not Miguel's song. That was a classic. But actually feeling that from your partner, specifically with women. There's an evolutionary reason as to why women need to feel adored by their husbands.
2: Women need one big thing from their husbands. They need a lot of things from their husbands, right? I mean, they require respect and they require responsibility, et cetera, et cetera. But the one big thing that if they don't have, it'll wreck their marriage. They need to be adored by their husbands. And the evolutionary reason for that is that women, they make a big investment. I mean, being pregnant and feeding a child, that's a huge investment, and that requires commitment and protection from the mate. And so the way that that's shown is adoration. Like, baby, I would fight a tiger for you and only you. That's adoration, right? And if they don't feel it, it's a huge problem because that signals a huge lack of commitment. And that's when a marriage really starts to

0: that.
1: Yes.
0: To make that child for you, and you have this new family, you're just, that love mm-hmm. is like exponentially bigger.
1: Especially
0: for your mate.
1: After he saw the childbirth. Like he always tells me randomly, just like, there was so much blood, like everything oh that gosh. Like just yeah, like watching you go through all that.
0: Was he by your feet or by your shoulders when he
1: yeah. I don't remember, Matt. There was so much going on.
2: His love grew. Did yours?
1: Yes, of course. He's my husband.
2: Oh, I know that, but I mean, people can just be married to people and still.
1: I feel like you think I hate my husband.
2: A little bit.
0: No, he's hoping you hate your husband.
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4: I came across an observation that is mind-blowing when you actually think about it. And men aren't going to like it if they've ever felt jealous of a man talking to their woman. Does that make sense?
1: Yes.
2: Yeah.
4: Okay, I'm going to share it with you next.
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1: I came across this post, and when you actually just think about it, it is kind of mind-blowing, okay? And a lot of guys probably won't like this, but it's just real if you think about it. Have you ever seen a guy before and thought, oh, I don't want my girl talking to him? Like he seems like he could
2: pull my girl?
1: Yeah, a little bit. Have you ever felt that
3: Matt,
1: in your life?
3: Matt does that to me, yeah.
2: Oh, wow. I can pull your girl?
3: No, he...
1: So the post says, listen, if you think your girl's going to leave you for another man, you're gay. Because that means you think he's cute.
2: That's real!
4: Oh, my God.
1: You ever thought about it like that? Funny. You feel some type of way because you're like, yo, that's
2: an attractive man.
1: He look good. Damn, she might like him. But that means you can admit that he's sexy.
3: I thought you were going to say, like, if you think your girl will leave you for another man, you already lost her.
4: Or maybe you should step it up.
1: But this is a physical thing. If you, like,
2: this is purely, yeah. What about for Serena? Like, if you saw your husband Paul talking to some woman, would you feel differently if it was, like, a really attractive woman versus someone you're like, oh, that's not going to be a
4: thing. Look at her face. She don't give a damn. My husband loves me. I know he would never cheat on me.
1: He knows you love him, too, but he forbids you from doing a Chris Brown meet and greet. Talk to me.
4: Oh, because he knows.
1: Even now, you heard the
2: oh, my God.
1: You heard the
5: Radio.
1: In 2026, I feel like guys don't know how to approach women anymore. And we've seen studies and talked about it where it says women want to be approached by men.
3: Yeah,
1: so guys, how do you do it? Came across this. Want to share it with you and see if it might help. Next.
0: Okay, wins.

0: I have a buddy that is in the Gen Z crowd, and he asked me a while back. He's like, bro, how do you, like, hit on girls, or what do you do? And I'm like, what do you mean? He's like, I just don't know. I don't get any attention from women, and I don't know how to approach them. Right. And it's a whole thing. Like, there's studies that say Gen Z doesn't know how to date because of just the way they communicate online. There's no in-person activity. Mm-hmm. So how do you approach a woman without her going batshit crazy on you? Serena's gonna tell us.
1: Okay, so first step, there's a 5-second rule, which means you have exactly 5 seconds to move. Do not hesitate, because your logical brain will kick in and create fake scenarios and paralyze you with overthinking.
2: Oh my God.
3: So just go for it.
1: Yes.
3: Basically, when you see someone you like.
0: That makes sense. I agree with that. Sounds creepy. The worst they can do is tell you no.
1: Right. Yes.
2: Like the other day, I told a girl, she was walking out of the gym. I said, excuse me. She turned around. Yes. And I was like, you're super beautiful.
0: Why would you do that? You're in a relationship.
2: But I turned around and I walked inside. She stood there because I saw her from the inside through the window.
3: Because you creeped her out.
2: No,
3: she didn't want to go in anymore.
2: She was just like, wow. Like, he just said I was beautiful and then walked off. Like, he's not going to ask me for anything. And so next time I see her,
1: we're going to have this connection.
2: You know what I'm saying?
0: Why are you making these connections? Your girl and baby are at home.
2: I know. Jesus Christ. Here's the fridge. The fridge.
3: Protecting the snacks.
0: Are there any other tips, or that's it?
1: Yes, no. Number 2, lead with absolute body language. Before you even open your mouth, make sure your posture is right. Keep your shoulders back, stand tall, and maintain eye contact.
3: Confidence.
0: It's funny. We had a caller on the line the other day that said she broke up with somebody because they had bad posture.
3: Yeah.
0: Remember that?
3: They look like a capital A because their shoulders
1: are
3: soft.
0: That's nuts.
2: And Matt looks like a B.
3: Number 3. Looks like an O.
1: Drop the cringe pickup lines.
0: Hold on. I'm not even listening. Matt said Nicasio looks like an O.
3: And I'm a capital Q.
2: That's with a capital C.
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3: This is Lil Wayne.
2: I'm Ariana Grande.
3: Yo, what's up? He's at
1: Rocky. Bring it back.
2: Here we go.
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1: Are you smarter than Nicasio? Listen, man, we hit you with a question. We even give you the multiple choice answers. Yes, all you got to do is pick the right one. This is your question today.
2: Which famous singer bought first class plane tickets for her dogs because they do not get along? Is it A, Mariah Carey, B, Doja Cat, or C, Jordan Sparks?
1: We've got Mike on the line, ready to play. He seems excited, so we'll get to it next.
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0: win.
1: Are you smarter than Nicasio? Let's talk to Mike. What's up, bro?
2: Hey, how you doing?
1: All good, bro. How are you?
2: Doing good.
1: Hell yeah. Well, look, man, this game is super easy. Nicasio gives you a question. He gives you 3 multiple choice answers. You pick the right one. We get you hooked up, okay?
2: Okay, sounds good.
1: Here we go.
3: Which famous singer bought first class plane tickets for her dogs because they do not get along? Is it A, Mariah Carey, B, Doja Cat, or C, Jordan Sparks?
2: I'm going to go with Mariah Carey.
3: He got it.
1: It's
3: got
1: to be. Yeah, that's a diva move right there. It is. First class tickets for the dogs, bro. No. Have you ever flown first class, Mike?
2: No, I've never flown first class.
1: It's so expensive. It's so crazy. I have a flight coming up from Dallas to San Diego, and it's like an hour and a half flight or something like that. Mm-hmm. It was $900 to fly first class. I'm like, who does that for an hour and a half, bro?
2: I know that, though. That's crazy.
1: Listen, man, coming up next, I want to talk to you guys about my YouTube comedy special that's out. It's not the full thing. It's 10 minutes, but I need your help to blow it up, man. Please.

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1: Okay, when?
0: What up, man? Sino Cochino. Listen, I'm very excited because I've been sharing my comedy journey with you guys for over 2 years now.
2: Yes, sir.
0: And it's been going amazing. We had a sold-out show in Ontario, California. We filmed the entire thing as part of my Love Bomb comedy tour. And I was about to pull like the entire hour out. And then I was like, let's be real. People have a very short attention span. My name's not big enough yet in the comedy world to hold people hostage in front of their computer or phone or TV for an hour.
1: Yeah.
0: I was like, so let's slowly build this thing. I'm going to put it out 10 minutes at a time. Once a month, I'll drop 10 minutes until the end of the year, and then we'll put the whole thing out. And then hopefully by the time I put the entire thing out, we've gained some momentum from each 10-minute special.
1: Yes.
0: So the first 10 minutes is streaming now. It's called Dating in Your 40s, and it's basically just me talking about how dating, because I'm 39, but if you round up, right?
1: Yes.
0: Why dating in your 40s as a grown man just sucks at this point. And for women too, by the comments and people reaching out, it's just dating in general is trash right now. And also, I touch on the reason why I don't want kids. Specifically, I give breakdowns. And, you know, I have no expectation with the video other than to organically grow it. And in the first day, we hit over 100 views. That was a win to me because I never post on YouTube. I'm new to it.
2: Yeah.
0: And so now the video is over 1,000 views, which thank you so much for that. I feel like my, what was that? Thanks, man.
1: He's saying that you were like 900 of the views. That's not true.
0: Well, is that what he said, or is that what you were saying?
1: That's what I read into.
0: You see, guys, this is why I need your help.
2: These
0: guys think I'm just watching my own thing.
1: I watched it.
0: Guys, please, listen, just do me the favor. Go watch it. It's on YouTube, and if you like it, share it. That's all it is. I'm trying to build this thing, and we've got shows coming up. I'm excited. We've been selling them out, which is even more beautiful. We've got Coachella, California, coming up August 7th. I can't wait for that. It's almost sold out.
3: You just added one, right?
0: And we just added San Diego on the 22nd also of August at the National Lampoon Yellow Door.
2: Dang.
0: Yeah, so that's a really cool venue. I've never played it. I'm excited for it. So I would love to see you guys, man. TinoCochino.com for tickets. Instagram at TinoCochino. Link is in the bio. And YouTube, go watch the 10 minutes. Spread it. And you get to, I feel like people, it's like with music. People like to say, I found this person before they were big.
1: You're on the ground floor.
0: Yeah. This is that. So if you're into comedy, you're into laughing, I would greatly appreciate it if you check it out. YouTube at Tino Cochino.
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18: Across the country right now, at this very moment, there are probably arguments taking place about who's doing more of the housework, the homework, the shuttling of kids from this activity to that. It's true. By and large, women do more of this than men. But doesn't have to be that way. And if you and your spouse can level that playing field, it's going to make both of you and your kids happier. Psychologist Yelena Kecmanovic says this might be how you get there. As hard as it might be at first, try to think of your partner like a teammate, not an adversary. Learn how to do some of the chores your partner does to get a better understanding of how much effort something takes. And finally, take the time to acknowledge what the other person is doing. And every now and then, even express your appreciation. That'll go a long way. I'm Dr. Sanjay Gupta, helping you live a better life.
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1: They always say you can't stop a hustler, and I guess that's the case in Diddy's situation. This man's making money behind bars, dude.
2: Mm-hmm.
1: Let's talk about it. What did he do? It's tea time. It's Sirocco Chino Radio. Serena will tell us.
3: He just sold one of his luxury Miami mansions for $55 million. Yeah. It's the waterfront home on Star Island, and he actually bought it from Gloria Estefan, which I thought was kind of cool. But he owns the

0: 1.5. Like when I Zillow search. Yeah. I mean, I don't live in that, but I'm saying, like, you know, when you see a house, like when you were a kid, you're like, wow, I want to live in that. Yeah. Like now as an adult, when I look at a house and I'm like, damn, I want to live in that. When right. I look up everything, it's around 2.5. And I'm just like, how do you get that?
1: I have no idea.
0: Triple I mean, technically, income. You don't need 2.5 because you just got to put whatever down, but you got to be able to afford the payments.
1: Yeah.
0: But still, even when you think about a $55 million home.
1: I think you have to be an accident attorney. They're the ones that can afford
0: the ones with billboards.
1: Yes.
2: Or you just keep selling your house and turning equity. Tino, you can do. You don't have no kids, so no one really has to stay here grounded. You can just keep turning equity, keep moving.
0: We got more coming up next on the Gary Vee Show. listen, dude, rapper or not. I'm not rapper. Well, he used to rap.
1: Who?
0: Hitmaker. Yeah. Well, when he went by Youngberg. But now he's produced, you know, the hits for everybody. He was in an interview and spoke out on women.
3: Oh, God.
0: Duh. And he said that he believes no women are genuine and that everything is transactional.
3: Who hurt him?
0: We're going to see. Oh, see, I mean, Serena hasn't even heard it yet and she's mad.
2: Crazy.
0: We're going to listen to it next.
4: Tino Kachina. It's Tino.

0: Tay Wins.
1: Mega producer, hit maker.
0: Yeah.
1: Formerly Young Bird. You know, this guy's been around for years, just doing it, giving everybody hits, had hits of his own. Mm-hmm. He was in an interview and he said that he believes no women are genuine and everything is transactional.
0: Oh, dang.
2: I don't think no women is like genuine.
3: Okay.
2: I think a genuine relationship is when you find somebody that y'all meet on a common ground of having nothing and y'all build something together. That's really genuine. Like, everything's transactional.
4: Have you ever been married?
2: No.
4: So I made this comment that marriage is for old people and poor people.
2: True.
4: Man, see, and I got a lot of flack for that because I feel like when you're in those areas, it works. That's real love.
1: I agree with him.
0: Wow.
3: I disagree.
1: Not about the women being all pieces of crap, but about marriage being...
0: For old people and poor people?
1: Yeah.
0: But you were young and not poor and you got married.
1: Yeah, and well, when it was all done, I'm still not through the divorce and it's still financially affecting me.
0: Yeah, that's true. Mm-hmm.
1: If it was love and all just love, then we wouldn't be fighting over money.
0: That's true. It's just the wrong person.
3: Yes, I agree.
1: But again,
0: I don't think so.
3: Hang on. I think, okay, for what he's saying, for his situation, I understand because he already has all this money. And if I had all that money, I would be, I guess, cautious and also like, do you really like me or do you just want my money? So I get from his perspective, but to say women are transactional, it's like, no, like you are surrounding yourself in that environment with women who are looking for something.
1: Transactional doesn't necessarily have to mean money. Like, what if, is he wrong? Like, if a guy wants to get with a hot girl, why does he want that? Because she's hot. So how's he going to get that? He's got to do something to get that. Vice versa, if the woman wants to get with a guy for he's a great guy, well, she's going to have to do something to get that, right? Like, nothing just happens to happen. Like, one person is always going to give the other one something. Isn't that a transaction?
3: Mm-hmm. I guess. I just don't like the term that he's saying it. Because, I mean, sure, like, I was looking for a good man, and I guess...
0: You found him.
3: Yeah, but to do that, I guess I have to be a good person too, I guess. I don't know.
0: I guess that's a transaction. Yeah. Like, I love her personality. She loves my personality. I'll be nice to her so that she's nice to me, and I guess that's a transaction, but that's also love.
1: I want to read a quote to you guys really quick.
0: Oh, no.
1: And you got to believe it because it's coming from @NoBlueprint, so you know it's real.
0: Okay, yeah, I follow that.
1: A lot of men tried giving a woman a life she never had and ended up finding out exactly why she never had it.
3: But a lot of men, I think it's just about money.
1: Damn, Serena, we're out of time.
3: Oh, I got it in.
1: Coming up next, we're going to talk rare jobs that pay way more money.
0: Okay, win.

0: if you want to make a little money, there's some rare jobs that pay way more than you would expect. Serena's got a list of them. Go ahead.
1: A crime scene cleaner.
2: Man, hell no.
3: Nope. Well,
2: how much?
1: $90,000 a year.
2: Not enough.
1: That's not enough.
0: No, not
2: for congealed blood.
1: I couldn't stomach that.
0: My mom always said that she wanted to be, because my mom doesn't like people, so she always wanted to work at a funeral home and do the makeup.
1: I did my mother-in-law's makeup.
0: What was the experience?
1: It was easier than I thought.
0: Yeah?
1: Because I think mentally, I thought it was going to be hard. But going in there, no, it was...
2: You had to do at the morgue? Like,
1: yeah.
2: Was there other bodies around?
1: No, you have your own room. You're actually just in like a normal room.
0: Interesting.
2: Was it freezing?
1: It was cold in the room.
0: Was it peaceful?
1: It was peaceful. And it was with my two sisters-in-law. My two sister-in-laws, and it was actually like a nice experience. Like, we were like laughing, and it was just, I don't know,
0: like a bonding moment.
1: Yes.
0: That's wild.
2: Interesting.
0: Okay. Well, I mean, I don't know how much that pays. I just threw that in to try and whatever. Let's keep it moving. What's another job that pays good?
1: A power line installer. So, and they repair it in any weather.
2: Oh, no.
1: $126,000 a year.
2: Dang.
0: That's good, but it's just very
1: scary. I feel like that's still not enough. Like, for a job that you could be electrocuted, you could fall off of. Like,
2: yeah, but 120K is 120K.
1: I'm saying for that job, I just don't think that's enough.
0: Give me one more.
1: A court reporter. They make $127,000 a year, and they capture every word spoken in court.
2: Oh, that is a crazy skill.
0: I've dealt with a bunch of those as of late, and I give them props, man. They sit there, and when it, bro, I feel bad for them. If once you start kind of going at it with a lawyer or with somebody else, they're like, hold on, I can't keep up.
2: Oh, they do say that?
0: Yeah. They're like, stop, stop.
2: Imagine the stories they hear. Oh, you know what I mean?
0: Yeah. I can't imagine. That's, I mean, well, there you go. There's a couple options if you're trying to make some extra money. Good luck, dude. It's Tino Cochino Radio. We got more coming up mañana. Thanks for listening today. We appreciate it. Bueno, bye.

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2: Yeah.

down the lights. Turn up the slow.

0: What up, buddy?
1: What's going on, man? How you doing?
0: Man, I can't send no request out tonight, man.
1: We can do whatever you want to do tonight. What's your name, first of all, and where are you calling from?
0: Man, my name Marquise, man. I'm calling from Decatur, Illinois.
1: Marquise in Decatur. What's going on? Who's on your mind tonight?
0: Man, my beautiful fiance, man. You know, we've been together for 14-plus years. Her name, Lucretia. You know, I love her very much.
1: Lucretia? 14 years?
0: Yeah.
1: Look, I'm going to ask the question because everybody wants to know. 14 years, and she's your fiance. When is it actually going to happen?
0: It's happening in June. Going on in June, baby. What?
1: Man, we will be there. If I can't be there in person, I will be there in spirit cheering you both on. And it's so nice to hear from you tonight, my friend.
0: Thank you, man. I appreciate that.

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1: Hi, this is Pamela from Flagstaff, Arizona, and I would like to send an oral expression to Nicholas Melwood in Flagstaff, Arizona. Baby, I love you, and I hope you hear this message.
2: Hi, my name is Andrea from Bexhill, California, to my fiancé, Isaac Brass in Vacaville, California. I just want to say I love you, honey, and I enjoy seeing you today. I hope you have a good night.
3: Hi, this is Robert calling out of Albuquerque, New Mexico, the 505. My dedication and oral expression is going out to Alyssa. So thank you for me being in my life, and I love you, beautiful.
4: Hello, this is Renata calling from Corpus Christi, Texas. I'd like to send an oral expression out to my mother, Eve Stancil, wishing her a very happy 71st birthday. I love you, Mom. May all your dreams come true.
0: We're going to check the apology line next. You can say sorry or anything else by calling us here in the studio at 877-209-0631. Tonight's Monday Night Slow Jams continue in just a few seconds.
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1: Hi, this is Sajunique from Los Angeles, California, and I would like to make an oral expression. I apologize to Derek Brown in California City.
2: Hi, my name is Andrea Fiera from Montreal, Quebec. I wanted to say sorry to Martin Rivera, your wonderful man and daddy, and I'm sorry for everything that I've caused you, all the bad things that I've caused you. I hope the best to you. I love you so much.
3: This is Ashley from El Paso, Texas. And my apology is going out to my beautiful, wonderful husband, Sal. He's in Abilene, Texas. Babe, I'm so sorry that I missed your call yesterday. I didn't mean to do it. No matter what, you know, I'm always here for you. And I love you, and you're my everything.

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0: know Mondays are tough for everybody, but you got through it. So congratulations, pat yourself on the back. You got through Monday without choking somebody out. And that right there is an accomplishment. 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It's the Monday Night Slow Jam Show, and it would not be complete without your special oral expressions.
1: Hi, this is Irma from Longmont, Colorado. I want to do an oral expression for Luis Ortiz in Phoenix, Arizona. Baby, it's so crazy how we met. You have such a beautiful heart. You make me feel like I'm the only one for you.
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3: 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She's my life, she's my soulmate, and she's my future wife. I love you, baby.
4: Hi, this is Sandra from Burlington, North Carolina. I wanted to give an oral expression to my Tommy Wilson in Raleigh, North Carolina. 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
0: All right, a whole bunch of different ways to get a hold of us tonight. Come see us on Instagram at Slow Jams, SlowJams. And say what's up. Let us know you're listening. Kick off another full hour of tonight's Monday Night Slow Jams and your oral expression. Trust me, it gets better as the night goes on. My name's R-Dub with more Slow Jams on the radio next.

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0: I'd like to send an oral expression out to my wife.
1: Sure. What's your name, first of all, and where are you calling from?
0: Valerie Smith, and I'm calling from Ulysses, Kansas.
1: Hello, Valerie. How are things in Ulysses, Kansas tonight?
0: Slow. Small town.
1: Well, we're glad you're with us for the Monday Night Slow Jams. Tell me about your wife. What's her name?
0: My name is Savannah.
1: Valerie and Savannah. Okay. What's your message to Savannah tonight? What would you like to tell her?
0: I just want to tell her that I know that the last 2 years that we've been together, we just recently had an anniversary on the 25th, our 2 year. And I know the last 2 years haven't always been, you know, good, and things haven't always been great, but I know we're struggling right now, but it's going to be okay. And I think together we'll be able to stick it out for longer.

0: Hey, thanks so much for taking a cruise and listening to Slow Jams tonight. My name's R-Dub. If you're on the way to work tonight, if you're on the way home from work, if your car is your work, shout out to my Uber, Lyft, taxi, shuttle drivers, truckers, and first responders. We wish you a safe drive tonight. And thank you for keeping me company tonight as we throw down slow jams and your special dedications. We call them oral expressions. Let's see who's on the line tonight.
1: Hi, my name is Melissa. I'm calling from Las Vegas, Nevada. I just want to give an oral expression to my husband, Carlos. I miss you so much, babe, and I can't wait to see you.
2: Hi, my name is Ramon Tremaine Thornton from Louisville, Kentucky. I want to send an oral expression out to Mary Hurst. I just want to say there's no fountain in with our Father within heaven that we dance with forevermore. Thank you. I love you, Shafi. I love you, Louisville, Kentucky.
3: My name is Fatima from Stockton, California, and I want to send out an oral expression to the love of my life, Joseph. Baby, I love you. Thank you for all that you do. I can't wait to see you.
4: My name is Athena White. I'm from Dayton, Ohio. I'm sending this to Keyshawn Webb and Polak. Hi, baby daddy. We miss you so much. Me and Kiaja. We can't wait till you come home.
0: All right, we'll finish off the show with your final good night, your good night kisses, oral expressions, a few very special requests. The rest of a Monday night slow jam session continues in just a few seconds.
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16: As a parent, when you send your kid off to school in the morning, you know that they're going to be learning, they're going to be spending time with their friends. But new study out of UCSF found adolescents are spending an average of 70 minutes of their school day on their phones. Now, some kids will say they need their phones to help with schoolwork, but this study found that they were spending the vast majority of their screen time on TikTok, Instagram, and Snapchat. Not really apps that you're going to be turning to for homework help. Now, the study's lead author said, don't blame kids for using their phones at school. Teach them how to resist them. Focus on what they'd get by putting them aside rather than what you're taking away. Explain how phones could hurt their academic performance, and also remind them of this. Nothing takes the place of real face-to-face friendships. I'm Dr. Sanjay Gupta, helping you live a better life.
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0: is BB, and I'm calling from Arcadia, Florida.
1: Hello, BB. What are you doing tonight?
0: I'm actually on my way coming home from work.
1: How was work? What do you do?
0: I make donuts for Dunkin' Donuts in the Florida area, so Fort Myers, Port Charlotte, Punta Gorda.
1: BB, I'm coming to see you, okay?
0: Yes.
1: I am coming to see you.
0: Yes.
1: First donuts, then the gym, okay? In that order.
0: Yes. I would really appreciate that. But I'm calling because I want to give a very big thank you to you because you always play the best music. And I love what you do for us women and men. And, you know, just everything you do to make our nights great.
1: Oh, BB, I appreciate that so much. That was that's very nice of you.
0: Thank you. I greatly appreciate it.
1: Absolutely. So, what can I do for you tonight? Let me hook you up with something. What are we doing?
0: That is what I was doing.
1: That's it?
0: I was calling for you. Yep, that was it.
1: Well, let's say hi to your people at least. What's your families or your friends or some folks at work? Who do you want to say hello to?
0: But, I do have a significant other. His birthday is coming up in our anniversary. And his name is Jayton. He's from Arcadia, Florida. And I just want to tell him I love him, and I appreciate him very dearly.
1: BB and Jayton, Arcadia, Florida, B1039. Thank you so much for the call. Thank you for the kind words, and I wish the best for the both of you. And I hope we talk again soon.
0: Thank you, and I look forward to seeing you.

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1: Hi, this is Mary Vargas from San Antonio, Texas. I would like to send an oral expression to the love of my life, Louis Vargas in Beeville, Texas. My love, distance is nothing. You're right here in my heart, and I love you more than ever.
2: Hi, this is Christy in Anchorage, Alaska. I would like to send an oral expression to my husband, Justin Williams, in Grand Rapids, Michigan. Baby, I love you, and I can't wait until the day I see you again, and I hope you have a great night.
3: Yeah, it's Wealthy Thomas, Tucson, Arizona. This message is out to Casey. Baby, I love you. You're the best thing that ever happened to me.
4: Hi, my name is Toya, and I'm calling from Dallas, Texas. My oral expression goes out to Bubba in Pollock, Louisiana. Baby, I'm always thinking of you, and I love you.
0: We never say goodbye. We only say goodnight. And until next time, tomorrow night, all week, the Slow Jam Show on this incredible radio station. Thanks for coming through.

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1: Oh, that is awesome. 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
9: 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And then there's this pickup truck, a huge one. So he hits the gas and guns it. And comes inches from hitting me. The tires screeched. And I yell, WTF! And look at the guy, and he's huge. And thankfully, he was reasonable because I think he would have beat me up.
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4: 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It's J. Cole. 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

0: 97.7, 98.3 K-Win. It's Lucas in the morning. I mean, I have to touch on this weather right now. First of all, the sunrise out there is absolutely beautiful. It's such weird weather, though. Yesterday, it was humid. Like, my house was filled with humidity. And the mornings are, like, kind of cool and cold, almost like we're right on, I mean, I know we're in the Delta and Stockton and stuff, but it's almost like we're on the bay. It's kind of cooler, and we haven't had too many of those really scorching hot days, so it's just been such a weird year weather-wise. I'm not upset over it. I mean, definitely don't like it when it's over 100 degrees, but I have to tell you, I'm worried, like, you know, because we did have 100-degree temperatures in March, and then April and May were kind of cooler. So I'm just wondering, are we going to get 100-degree temperatures in, like, August and September this year? Is it going to be a hot fall?
1: Don't answer the phone. It's another K-Win Carmen prank call.
2: Hello?
3: Hello, my name is Carmen. May I please speak to Weston?
2: Yes, this is him.
3: I'm the assistant to the assistant to the assistant to Mendoza, the attorney representing self-storage. The facility you worked for up until 2 weeks ago, there was allegedly asbestos found in the employee locker room, and you claim to have had some items that were exposed and are seeking reimbursement?
2: Yes, there was. It was not allegedly there was asbestos exposed.
3: Sir, I'm not a scientist. I don't know what asbestos looks like, and I'm pretty sure you're not either, so that is to be determined?
2: No, it were exposed. I'm going to be able to work there for 2 weeks now. The whole place.
3: Sir, I'm not here to point fingers. I'm just trying to get a list of the items you left behind.
2: Okay. I don't know why it feels like you're upset with me. I don't know why you're upset with me.
3: I'm not upset with you, sir. I called you for a list, and you're asking me questions about stuff that I don't know about, because like I said, I'm not a scientist.
2: Okay, I'm sorry.
3: I know that you're not a scientist, because if you were a scientist, you wouldn't be working at a self-storage facility.
2: I don't even know why we're fighting.
3: We're not fighting, sir.
2: If we were fighting, sir,
3: I'd stuff you in one of those storage lockers with the asbestos until you learn to spell mesotheliomyla. This is Carmen. I believe we were disconnected.
2: No, I hung up on you.
3: Sir, I'm not trying to argue with you. I just want your list.
2: Yep. I lost a pair of Ray-Ban sunglasses that cost me over $200.
3: Ray-Ban sunglasses, okay?
2: I lost a cardigan.
3: A cardigan? What were you doing wearing a cardigan to work?
2: It wasn't for work.
3: I've been watching Storage Wars for the past 22 seasons. I've never seen one person wear a cardigan.
2: Shut up! Just replace my cardigan and my sunglasses. I need $300.
3: $300? I can get you a pair of Ray-Bans at the swap meet for $6.
2: I'd like to see you try. These were real Ray-Bans, and not only that, they were prescription.
3: So how would you know if it was asbestos if you can't even see?
2: I don't need to see that it's asbestos. They just told me that it was asbestos, so I had to stop working.
3: Actually, after hearing you, you do sound like your lungs have been affected. Either that or you're smoking a lot of menthol cigarettes.
2: My voice is going out from screaming at you, you assistant to this idiot.
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6: An earlier crash in Lathrop has been cleared, left us with a bit of slow traffic. Southbound 5 approaching the 205 split. Once you get into Tracy, though, we have the usual traffic waiting for you on 205 just before the 11th Street merge. That's going to continue on to 580 and over the Altamont Pass. That's traffic. I'm Ron Servi.
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9: As a parent, when you send your kid off to school in the morning, you know that they're going to be learning, they're going to be spending time with their friends, but new study out of UCSF found adolescents are spending an average of 70 minutes of their school day on their phones. Now, some kids will say they need their phones to help with schoolwork, but this study found that they were spending the vast majority of their screen time on TikTok, Instagram, and Snapchat, not really apps that you're going to be turning to for homework help. Now, the study's lead author said, "Don't blame kids for using their phones at school. Teach them how to resist them. Focus on what they'd get by putting them aside rather than what you're taking away. Explain how phones could hurt their academic performance, and also remind them of this. Nothing takes the place of real face-to-face friendships. I'm Dr. Sanjay Gupta, helping you live a better life.
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0: 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So this is a TikTok trend I can get down with. 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

0: this is a TikTok trend I can get down with. I absolutely love this. So this new TikTok trend is called Lunch in My City. It's taking the platform by storm, showcasing local eateries and proving that every hometown has something special to offer. Now, participants simply search for a local spot, grab lunch, show it off on camera, tag the restaurant for visibility. Now, this trend not only promotes small businesses, but it also encourages viewers to explore new dining options in their own cities. And I think I'm going to partake in that this weekend in Modesto. I think I'm going to do that. I'm going to go to Modesto and go Lunch in My City on TikTok. It sounds like such a cool thing to do.
1: In Stockton, a crash northbound 99 just after Cherokee Road. Big Rig has been moved from the right lane to the right shoulder, but traffic is still backed up towards Waterloo Road. And in Mariposa, they just cleared that crash involving a car and a pedestrian. This is eastbound Highway 4 just after Sinclair Avenue. That's traffic. I'm Ron Servi.
2: Sure.
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0: 7983 K-Win. It's Lucas in the morning. So everybody's talking about this. Neo with Akon live at the Shoreline. Yes, and we have your tickets. We're going to play this game a little bit of Akon or Neo. Today it's going to be an Akon song. It's a great, fun Akon song. That game is coming up just after 7 a.m. on K-Win.
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0: 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It is Lucas in the morning, and it is happening. It is happening, and it's going to be huge. Neo and Akon live, August 19th at the Shoreline. And we have your tickets right now. Here's the game we're going to play. I play a little clip of an Akon or Neon song, and then you have to guess the name of the song. If you guess it correctly, you win. Today, it's a song by Akon. Yesterday was Neo. Today's song is by Akon, and here it is. It's a really quick clip, so listen carefully. Give me some moves. There you go. 209-951-5946. Give me some moves. Tell me what song this is right here. Give me some moves. 209-951-5946. Give me some moves. If you are caller 10 with the correct answer, you win. What song is this right here? Give me some
1: moves. 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

0: 98.3 K-Win. It is Lucas in the Morning. So excited that Akon and Neo are performing at the Shoreline. And we have your tickets right now. I'm going to play a little bit of an Akon song. And a smidgen. It's very quick. It's a quick clip. We're going to play that, and you have to guess the name of that song. If you guess it correctly, you win. Good morning, K-Win. Who's this?
1: Hi, this is Kayla.
0: Kayla, where are you calling from?
1: Calling from Modesto.
0: What's going on in Modesto today?
1: Oh, working.
0: Oh, where do you work at?
1: I work at Community Anchor Services.
0: What do you do there?
1: We take care of mentally disabled adults.
0: Oh, wow. You're doing like God's work right there. I love that. Well, listen carefully and tell me what song this is right here.
1: Give me some more. Is that Smack That by Akon?
0: Smack That by Akon is correct. You're a winner. Yes, you are going to be checking out Neo and Akon August 19th at the Shoreline for free.
1: Oh, my God. Thank you so much.

0: 3K win. It is Lucas in the morning. So Pharrell was at the World Cup in New York, and I thought it was so cool. I saw Pharrell there. I was like, oh, that's so cool. Pharrell's at the World, but they mistaked him for A$AP Rocky. They said it was Pharrell and A$AP Rocky look absolutely nothing alike. I mean, they both are style. They have different styles too, but talk about a boneheaded move calling Pharrell A$AP Rocky. They're both elite. They're both into fashion. They're both into music. I will say this, though. When it comes to producing, Pharrell is leaps and bounds better than A$AP Rocky. That is a fact.
1: Don't answer the phone. It's another K-Win Carmen Frank call.
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2: Scott, may I please speak to Weston?
3: Yes, this is him.
2: I'm the assistant to the assistant to the assistant to Mendoza, the attorney representing self-storage.
3: Okay.
2: The facility you worked for up until 2 weeks ago?
3: Yeah.
2: There was allegedly asbestos found in the employee locker room, and you claim to have had some items that were exposed and are seeking reimbursement?
3: Yes, there was. It was not allegedly there was asbestos exposed.
2: Sir, I'm not a scientist. I don't know what asbestos looks like, and I'm pretty sure you're not either, so that is to be determined? Sir, I'm not here to point fingers. I'm just trying to get a list of the items you left behind.
3: Okay.
2: So?
3: I don't know why it feels like you're upset with me. I don't know why you're upset with me.
2: I'm not upset with you, sir. I called you for a list, and you're asking me questions about stuff that I don't know about, because like I said, I'm not a scientist.
3: Okay, I'm sorry.
2: I know that you're not a scientist, because if you were a scientist, you wouldn't be working at a self-storage facility.
3: I don't even know why we're fighting.
2: We're not fighting, sir. If we were fighting, sir, I'd stuff you in one of those storage lockers with the asbestos until you learn to spell mesotheliomyelin. Hello?
3: Hello?
2: Hola, this is Carmen. I believe we were disconnected.
3: No, I hung up on you.
2: Sir, I'm not trying to argue with you. I just want your list.
3: Yep. I lost a pair of Ray-Ban sunglasses that cost me over $200.
2: Ray-Ban sunglasses, okay?
3: I lost a cardigan.
2: A cardigan? What were you doing wearing a cardigan to work?
3: It wasn't for work.
2: I've been watching Storage Wars for the past 22 seasons. I've never seen one person wear a cardigan.
3: Shut up! Just replace my cardigan and my sunglasses. I need $300.
2: $300? I can get you a pair of Ray-Bans at the swap meet for $6.
3: I like a huge fry. These were real Ray-Bans, and not only that, they were prescription.
2: So how would you know if it was asbestos if you can't even see?
3: I don't need to see that it's asbestos. They just told me that it was asbestos, so I had to stop working.
2: Actually, after hearing you, you do sound like your lungs have been affected. Either that or you're smoking a lot of menthol cigarettes.
3: My voice is going out from screaming at you, you assistant to that idiot.
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7: The early part of 580 is still pretty slow. Westbound beginning to jam up right around 132. Continues clear out towards Patterson Pass Road. A bit of a break than the usual heavy traffic waiting for you right at the 205 merge, which carries you over the Altamont Pass to North Flynn Road. That's traffic. I'm Ron Servi.
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26: As a parent, when you send your kid off to school in the morning, you know that they're going to be learning, they're going to be spending time with their friends, but new study out of UCSF found adolescents are spending an average of 70 minutes of their school day on their phones. Now, some kids will say they need their phones to help with schoolwork, but this study found that they were spending the vast majority of their screen time on TikTok, Instagram, and Snapchat, not really apps that you're going to be turning to for homework help. Now, the study's lead author said, "Don't blame kids for using their phones at school. Teach them how to resist them. Focus on what they'd get by putting them aside rather than what you're taking away. Explain how phones could hurt their academic performance, and also remind them of this: nothing takes the place of real face-to-face friendships." I'm Dr. Sanjay Gupta, helping you live a better life.
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0: 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It is Lucas in the morning. 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

0: 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It is Lucas in the morning. So money is important in relationships to some people. Other people don't even consider money. So we're asking the question today, how important is money to you in a relationship and why? 209-951-5946. What do you think?
1: I would say it is important just because when entering a relationship, you guys being together, you know, there's a lot of risk as far as paying bills that you guys, you accept that responsibility on both parties. I think that's why.
0: You know, what's interesting is that it's almost like clockwork. Whenever money is brought up, women always talk about how money is important going into a relationship for their significant other. But with men, they don't really care about money. They don't care about jobs. They don't care about, like, them having cars or any of that stuff. Isn't that interesting?
1: It is interesting. I mean, it really doesn't matter. But, I mean, at the end of the day, you have to spend money to survive. So, you know.
0: 100%. I never even think of it. Like, when I'm dating somebody or looking for somebody to date, I never even think, oh, my gosh, I hope they have a lot of money. Or, man, would they be able to take care of me or this or that? I doesn't even go into my mind. Like, I don't consider money at all. Most women do, and I think most men think like I do.
1: I think so.
0: I wonder why that is. 209-951-5946. How important is money to you in a relationship? Call or text now. 209-951-5946.
2: When Stockton regarding reports of a hit-and-run crash on 99, this is southbound just before Cherokee Road. One car left over on the right-hand shoulder. CHP is aware of this. In Lathrop, we have the center lane blocked on Highway 5 northbound just after 205. Tire tread right in the middle lane. That's traffic. I'm Ron Servi.
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12: I'm a big believer that it's the small changes you make every day that can lead you to feeling your best. 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And do this before you ever look at a screen. 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I'm Dr. Sanjay Gupta, helping you live a better life.
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morning. I still can't believe on the World Cup broadcast, they messed up and they called Pharrell ASAP Rocky. They're not even similar. They're two completely different people, and they called Pharrell ASAP Rocky. Shame, shame, shame.

0: 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I mean, this is such an awesome trip on a hot day. 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

0: and you have to text it. 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So during the World Cup Championship on Sunday, Pharrell was on TV in the crowd, but they called him somebody else. They mistakenly called Pharrell somebody else. Who did they think Pharrell was? I mentioned this a few minutes ago on the radio. So if you're paying attention, it's a very easy question. 209-951-5946. Tell me your name. Text me the city you're texting from and who they confuse Pharrell with. 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They mistakenly called Pharrell somebody else. Who did they call him? Text me now. 209-951-5946. I will pick one lucky winner from all of the correct answers and hook him up with Six Flags Hurricane Harbor tickets.
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0: ask a trivia question, and you have to text me the answer to 209-951-5946. And I pick one lucky winner from all of the correct guesses and hook them up with Six Flags Hurricane Harbor tickets. So let's get the winner on the phone right now. Hello.
1: Good morning.
0: Hi, Angie. How's it going? It's Lucas from K-Win.
1: Oh, good. It's going good.
0: What are you guys doing? What's going on this morning?
1: I am on my way to work.
0: Where do you work at?
1: I work at Stockton Unified.
0: Oh, right on, right on. Get school starts actually like in a week and a half, right?
1: Next week on the 13th.
0: Wow. Are you ready for it?
1: Sure.
0: Like, okay, yeah, sure. Well, I know you know the answer to the question. Who did they mistakenly call Pharrell Williams during the World Cup game?
1: A$AP Rocky.
0: Yes, you're a winner! Congratulations.
2: Thank you.
0: Yes, we're going to hook it up with Six Flags Hurricane Harbor tickets. You are hooked up for free.
1: All right, thanks. Sounds like fun.
0: I don't think A$AP Rocky and Pharrell have any similarities. I think they're very different.
1: Yeah, totally different.
0: You know, a different style, different attitude, different people, different wives. So...
1: Yes, not similar at all.
0: Who do you like better, Pharrell Williams or A$AP Rocky?
1: Ooh, I think it's a toss-up between both of them, but A$AP Rocky kind of more because I love Rihanna.
0: Okay, well, I like Rihanna, but I like Pharrell Williams more than A$AP Rocky, that's for sure. Anyway, congratulations.
1: All right, thank you.
3: Don't answer the phone. It's another K-Win Carmen prank call.
4: Scott, may I please speak to Weston?
5: Yes, this is him.
4: I'm the assistant to the assistant to the assistant to Mendoza, the attorney representing self-storage.
5: Okay.
4: The facility you worked for up until 2 weeks ago?
5: Yeah.
4: There was allegedly asbestos found in the employee locker room, and you claim to have had some items that were exposed and are seeking reimbursement?
5: Yes, there was. It was not allegedly there was asbestos exposed.
4: Sir, I'm not a scientist. I don't know what asbestos looks like, and I'm pretty sure you're not either, so that is to be determined. Sir, I'm not here to point fingers. I'm just trying to get a list of the items you left behind.
5: Okay.
4: So?
5: I don't know why you're... It feels like you're upset with me. I don't know why you're upset with me.
4: I'm not upset with you, sir. I called you for a list, and you're asking me questions about stuff that I don't know about, because like I said, I'm not a scientist.
5: Okay, I'm sorry.
4: I know that you're not a scientist, because if you were a scientist, you wouldn't be working at a self-storage facility.
5: I don't even know why we're fighting.
4: We're not fighting, sir. If we were fighting, sir, I'd stuff you in one of those storage lockers with the asbestos until you learn to spell mesoteliomila. Hello?
5: Hello?
4: Hola, this is Carmen. I believe we were disconnected.
5: No, I hung up on you.
4: Sir, I'm not trying to argue with you. I just want your list.
5: Yep. I lost a pair of Ray-Ban sunglasses that cost me over $200.
4: Ray-Ban sunglasses, okay?
5: I lost a cardigan.
4: A cardigan? What were you doing wearing a cardigan to work? I've been watching Storage Wars for the past 22 seasons. I've never seen one person wear a cardigan.
5: Shut up! Just replace my cardigan and my sunglasses. I need $300.
4: $300? I can get you a pair of Ray-Bans at the swap meet for $6.
5: I'm a huge fry. These were real Ray-Bans, and not only that, they were prescription.
4: So how would you know if it was asbestos if you can't even see?
5: I don't need to see that it's asbestos. They just told me that it was asbestos, so I had to stop working.
4: Actually, after hearing you, you do sound like your lungs have been affected. Either that or you're smoking a lot of menthol cigarettes.
5: My voice is going out from screaming at you, you assistant to the idiot.
6: What's up, guys? 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
9: A brand new crash in Tracy. This is heading in the eastbound direction on 205 just past Grantline Road as eastbound traffic backed up before Grantline Road. Westbound, it's loosening up a bit, but we still have the slow traffic beginning before Mountain House Parkway continuing on to 580 and over the Altamont Pass. That's traffic. I'm Ron Servi.
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26: A better life with Dr. Sanjay Gupta.
27: As a parent, when you send your kid off to school in the morning, you know that they're going to be learning, they're going to be spending time with their friends. But new study out of UCSF found adolescents are spending an average of 70 minutes of their school day on their phones. Now, some kids will say they need their phones to help with schoolwork, but this study found that they were spending the vast majority of their screen time on TikTok, Instagram, and Snapchat. Not really apps that you're going to be turning to for homework help. Now, the study's lead author said, don't blame kids for using their phones at school. Teach them how to resist them. Focus on what they'd get by putting them aside rather than what you're taking away. Explain how phones could hurt their academic performance, and also remind them of this. Nothing takes the place of real face-to-face friendships. I'm Dr. Sanjay Gupta, helping you live a better life.
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0: 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So he hits the gas and guns it. And comes inches from hitting me, the tires screeched. And I yell, WTF! And look at the guy, and he's huge. And thankfully, he was reasonable because I think he would have beat me up.
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36: 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We back. Ain't no stopping.
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38: Can't win. You know what I'm saying? Motherfuck your body.
39: Oh my God, Josh, can I try on your glasses?

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1: Well, 5 and 99 are both looking good through Stockton right now. We do have that slow traffic waiting for you in Tracy, heading westbound, beginning just before Mountain House Parkway, continuing on to 580 over the Altamont Pass to Northland Road, and now an eastbound crash on 205. This is just past Grand Line Road. That's traffic. I'm Ron Servi.
2: If we can.

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12: What are the chances you are listening to this while drinking a nice hot cup of coffee? If so, don't let me stop you. For years, we've been reporting on the health benefits of coffee, and that's not going to stop today. A new study, this one out of Harvard School of Public Health, found that coffee and tea could help lower your risk of developing dementia. People who enjoyed 1 to 3 caffeinated cups a day saw the biggest impact. In addition to the caffeine, coffee contains hundreds of bioactive compounds that can influence inflammation, glucose metabolism, vascular function, and oxidative stress. It's also possible coffee drinkers might be doing other things that keep them healthy.

0: 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It is Lucas in the morning, and Kehlani is going on a tour all across the world. 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

0: This is one crazy Carmen prank call. 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
1: Hello?
2: Hello, my name is Scott. May I please speak to Weston?
1: Yes, this is him.
2: I'm the assistant to the assistant to the assistant to Mendoza, the attorney representing self-storage.
1: Okay.
2: The facility you worked for up until 2 weeks ago? There was allegedly asbestos found in the employee locker room, and you claim to have had some items that were exposed and are seeking reimbursement?
1: Yes, there was. It was not allegedly there was asbestos exposed.
2: Sir, I'm not a scientist. I don't know what asbestos looks like, and I'm pretty sure you're not either, so that is to be determined?
1: None were exposed. I'm going to be able to work there for 2 weeks. Now the whole place
2: is... Sir, I'm not here to point fingers. I'm just trying to get a list of the items you left behind.
1: Okay.
2: So...
1: I don't know why you're...
2: I'm not upset with you, sir. I called you for a list, and you're asking me questions about stuff that I don't know about, because like I said, I'm not a scientist.
1: Okay, I'm sorry.
2: I know that you're not a scientist, because if you were a scientist, you wouldn't be working at a self-storage facility.
1: I don't even know why we're fighting.
2: We're not fighting, sir.
1: If we were fighting, sir,
2: I'd stuff you in one of those storage lockers with the asbestos until you learn to spell mesotheliomyla. This is Carmen. I believe we were disconnected.
1: No, I hung up on you.
2: Sir, I'm not trying to argue with you. I just want your list.
1: Yep. I lost a pair of Ray-Ban sunglasses that cost me over
2: $200. Ray-Ban sunglasses, okay?
1: I lost a cardigan.
2: A cardigan? What were you doing wearing a cardigan to work?
1: It wasn't for work.
2: I've been watching Storage Wars for the past 22 seasons. I've never seen one person wear a cardigan.
1: Shut up! Just replace my cardigan and my sunglasses. I need $300.
2: $300? I can get you a pair of Ray-Bans at the swap meet for $6.
1: I got you, huge fry. These were real Ray-Bans, and not only that, they were prescription.
2: So how would you know if it was asbestos if you can't even see?
1: I don't need to see that it's asbestos. They just told me that it was asbestos, so I had to stop working.
2: Actually, after hearing you, you do sound like your lungs have been affected. Either that or you're smoking a lot of menthol cigarettes.
1: My voice is going out from screaming at you, you assistant to the idiot.
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7: 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Heading through Tracy, you'll find 205 now beginning to slow down right around Mountain House Parkway, heading for 580, and then 580 continuing that crawl over the Altamont Pass to North Flynn Road. That's traffic. I'm Ron Servi.
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4: 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Miami. That's all my scammers and my kid money.

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1: 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It's Lucas in the Morning. So Ray J is just like, he doesn't have much credibility anymore as an actor or a singer or anything like that. And he doesn't get much credibility as a boxer. He's not a good boxer. But Mike Tyson has proposed that Ray J fight IShowSpeed. Yes, he said during the 2026 FIFA World Cup Finals, Mike Tyson suggested that IShowSpeed participate in a boxing match against Ray J. Speed expressed interest in becoming a fighter in training with Tyson. And Tyson proposed a match between Speed and Ray J. Now, the singer-songwriter, confidently agreed. Speed, he agreed. Ray J recently made his boxing debut and is scheduled to fight Orlando Brown. Now, Ray J isn't the best boxer. I've seen him box. He's not good. I would definitely think that IShowSpeed, even though he doesn't have much boxing experience, if he's being trained by Mike Tyson, I think he'd beat Ray J.
0: 5 and 99 both looking good through Stockton, as is the crosstown freeway between the two. Heading through Tracy, you'll find 205 now beginning to slow down right around Mountain House Parkway, heading for 580, and then 580 continuing that crawl over the Altamont Pass to North Flynn Road. That's traffic. I'm Ron Servi.
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It's from Angela in Stockton. She was wondering if I could say that word again to qualify to go see Kehlani at a place of your choice, and I can. 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

0: 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Cardi B has sparked some online debates, man. Yeah, after comparing herself to Britney Spears. Yes. In sort of a very kind of cryptic post, Cardi says that she feels a surprising connection to Britney Spears, stating that she understands the pop star. Well, Cardi B's post, it very quickly went viral. Yeah, man. Over 2.6 million views. But Cardi, she didn't even stop there. She kept going. She expressed frustration over intense public scrutiny compared to, like, other celebrities, you know. So the comparison to Britney Spears has basically left a lot of fans kind of confused. But my guess is that Cardi's trying to explain that she's, you know, she being Britney Spears, says weird things sometimes, just, you know, because. I guess Cardi's kind of like, look at, just like Britney Spears, I say these weird things because the internet wants it. And so there you go, man. Stick around. Got some Dave and Tim's on the way. Cardi B coming up. Some Drizzy Drake by request on the way.
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10: Even for people who fall asleep easily, staying asleep can be difficult. You wake up, your mind starts to race, you can't turn those thoughts off. Sleep experts say there are a few things you can try. Cognitive shuffling. That's when you choose a random, impersonal, non-emotional word. Then for each letter of that word, think of as many words that begin with each letter as you can before moving on to the next one. It distracts your brain from stress. It also mimics the fragmented thought patterns that usually occur as you drift off to sleep. Sensory grounding is something else. That's when you work through things you can hear, feel, see, smell, or taste. That helps you to be in the moment instead of dwelling on the past or the future. Or just do a mental walkthrough of a place you know well. Familiar but neutral imagery that can calm the brain. I'm Dr. Sanjay Gupta, helping you live a better life.
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0: 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Thank you for hanging out. A request for Young Miami. 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